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0: 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We all wonder what happens to people that we love when they're gone. So with that in mind, here's Let Him In anyway.
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1: I am still watching the videos all over my For You page, and I started crying yesterday watching Alan Jackson and all the songs from Drive, Remember When, all the songs, Where Were You? And I was just weeping. I was also weeping at the videos of fans filming themselves watching the show. I cannot believe that a legend I grew up with is riding off into the sunset. And it's almost a full circle moment for him.

0: The concert this past weekend was incredible. I'm sure you've seen clips of it if you're a country music fan. But it's so incredible to see this song, Remember When, a song that Alan Jackson has had throughout his whole career, come full circle because he sang it when he was a little bit younger. And we all know what it's about looking back at the times of your life when you had young love, when you were just getting a family, all the things that happen throughout a person's life. And then Alan Jackson performing that song at his final retirement concert in Nashville, where he's basically singing to a crowd of people, remembering his whole career from beginning to end. It's an incredible moment. It's one that literally can give you goosebumps or bring a tear to your eye.
1: I agree. And the fact that, get this, it's going to get a live album release. It's going to be available for pre-order as a CD, which, okay, I'll take the CD. I will take it. And it ships New Year's Eve. Also, the TV special will now air sometime in December on NBC. I love that.
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you have been asking for it. A lot of people have. Jacob Heckworth. We are bringing him to Tiger Country for our Last Chance Summer Dance, September the 18th. And also Madden Metcalf going to be playing before him. Jacob Heckworth going to be our headliner. Two ways for you can win. You can text the word Last Chance to 499-0707. 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

0: Hey there, I'm Cody Johnson, and this is my song, Horseback. I just want my horseback. This song ain't about a horse. 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It's fun, it's upbeat, and I love it.
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2: Have you been watching the hit Netflix show America's Sweethearts, Dallas Cowboys Cheerleaders? If you haven't yet, and look, I did not think I was going to like it, and regardless, if you are a Cowboys fan or not, it doesn't matter. It's good. You get to see the whole behind the scenes.

0: Yes, from the Dallas Cowboys cheerleaders, says nobody knew Dolly was going to come out in that full Cowboys cheerleader uniform for the Thanksgiving show. They had sent her designers some fabric, maybe even crystal ideas, but they did not know that she was going to come out full-blown DCC until she stepped out. And Finglass, Kelly Finglass, and all the girls saying their mouths just dropped. And that's what I mean. Gosh, Dolly Parton, she is so legendary. In a world where everything leaks, everything gets posted, everything is full before it happens, Dolly still found a way to keep it locked up in secret and still found a way to shock the world before it even happened. And let's be real. I mean, come on, let's be honest. Not many people can walk out in that uniform at 77 years old and have the internet say, she looks good, because she did.
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3: Tonight, showers and thunderstorms expected to diminish. We'll find low temperatures bottoming out in the mid to upper 70s. Very muggy, and that's our feel into Thursday. A mix of sun and clouds, early highs chugging into the mid 90s. Once again, plenty of humidity to send that feels like temperature over 100. Then scattered afternoon showers and thunderstorms following the typical daily routine of developing early afternoon and falling apart late afternoon and early evening. Friday, likely our lowest rain coverage of the remainder of the work week. We'll have lows in the mid-70s and highs in the mid-90s. Josh Eaches with the Storm Station Forecast, WBRZ Channel 2.

0: from. If you're named Gary, you just fix things. And the song is about, like, the passage of time. It's where these Garys are going extinct. But I think the world's going to need their Garys.
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0: fans, it's Clodo from the Flatland Cavalry. We're out of Lubbock, Texas. It's funny, I always tell everyone we're just a band of misfits. Like, I think that's what forms our Flatland sound.
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1: Just coming out with the song Flatland Cavalry. I got to tell you, they are one of my favorite bands right now. Every now and again, I'll kind of get stuck on something sort of like reading books. I'm not a big reader, but when I do, I have to pick up a book, read the whole thing, pick up another one, read the whole thing. I'll get on these kind of kicks. And I'm going to tell you, I'm on a Flatland Cavalry kick right now. Love that band. That's their newest one. It's Never Coming Back. And I'm going to tell you, can we never come back with name judgments or judgy names or calling somebody a certain name? For example, and I never understood the whole point of the name Karen and its meaning behind it, is what I'm saying, because Karen's just a name. But a new survey says the most judged name in America is, yep, you guessed it, Karen. No surprise there. Karen has already been through enough. At this point, even a very sweet, I'm talking the most genuine Karen you will ever meet, gets judgment. And she deserves a public apology. Number two on that list was Chad. And I even had to stop and ask, what does Chad even mean? So apparently, after doing a little bit of research, Chad is somebody who's overconfident, thinks he's the boss. He owns a boat, even though he can't afford it. That's a Chad. And then on the list, the name Donald, which kind of feels like a name judgment and more like a very famous Donald carrying the whole group project. You know, John made the list as well, which kind of feels unfair because half of the men in America are named John. Also on the list, Damien. For whatever reason, these are the most judged names in America right now. The survey also said that 42% of Americans feel like their name does not match their personality. I'm a Brie, and I always, I don't know, Brie just doesn't fit me, does it? Kind of, but I was almost named Dawn as well. That's more fitting.
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Chance Summer Dance featuring this guy right here. And I'm going to tell you, tickets are going to sell out. 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Yes, you can win yours by texting last chance to the number 499-0707. 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
1: Go back in time and think about when VHS was phased out, and then you got DVDs. It was, to me, it was an end of an era. You're forced to just kind of move on and learn a new trick. It's sort of like what I hear very often in the workplace, that if you don't learn AI, AI is going to pretty much take your job. People talk about that all the time. To me, you just have to learn AI and learn how to use it better and better to just kind of adapt to the way the world is today. Here's another end of an era moment for you. Or maybe depending on how you feel about being forced to live in this digital world that we're now in. Well, Sony is reportedly getting rid of physical discs for the new PlayStation game starting in 2028. Yep, talking a little tech news here, which means the days of walking into a store, grabbing the game, reading the back of the case on the way home, popping that disc in, they're pretty much over.

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3: Tonight, showers and thunderstorms expected to diminish. We'll find low temperatures bottoming out in the mid to upper 70s. Very muggy, and that's our feel into Thursday. A mix of sun and clouds, early highs chugging into the mid 90s. Once again, plenty of humidity to send that feels like temperature over 100. Then scattered afternoon showers and thunderstorms following the typical daily routine of developing early afternoon and falling apart late afternoon and early evening. Friday, likely our lowest rain coverage of the remainder of the work week. We'll have lows in the mid-70s and highs in the mid-90s. Josh Eaches with the Storm Station forecast, WBRZ Channel 2.

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to her Last Chance Summer Dance. It's going to be taking place September the 18th. It's going to be incredible. Jacob Hackworth, our headliner, Madden Metcalf, also going to be performing. Hey,

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0: The Tiger.

Washington, D.C.'s Independence Day fireworks is going to be the largest in the city. And as the history, part of Freedom 250 celebration. That's going to be incredible. I was reading somewhere that they're going to have almost a million shells, 850,000 shells, going to be launched from 10 different sites on July the 4th. That's just crazy. You're going to have some being launched at the Memorial Reflecting Pool. You're going to have some over there by the river, barges, some at the park. It's just, Washington, D.C. is going to be incredible. You have Nashville, Music City doing their own thing as well. The whole Disney celebration. New York City, they're starting to get all the fireworks prepared. It's just, America's going all in for America 250. And do you know you can as well? You have a chance to win a trip to Washington, D.C. Yep, we're still doing that trip. And it's all fueled by Locke Meredith Injury Lawyers and all of us here at the Tiger. Also, BMG Records. You got to sing for it, though. You have to sing the national anthem for your chance to go see Luke Bryan, Jason Aldean, Dylan Scott, Dasha, and

0: many more artists. We're going to provide the airfare. We're going to put you up in a hotel. We're going to give you the concert tickets, but you have to sing for it. I've been telling people, even if you sound like a bird, it's okay. We want to hear you sing for your chance to win a trip, because the thing is, your friends are going to vote on it. And if your friends love you, regardless if you sound good or not, they're going to vote for you. So go ahead and get entered. 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

100.7 a Tiger. I am Bree Lynn kicking back with you. Hope you are enjoying your work week. Hopefully it's a short one for you. You get off maybe Friday. You get off Monday with the 4th of July weekend. Don't forget, we're going to be at Low Bears on July the 4th. The fireworks take place at 9. Jobin Webb. 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
1: That new Legally Blonde prequel series L. I've been hearing about it all in the news. Just dropped on Prime Video. Since it's a prequel, Elle Woods, she's 16 years old in the whole series. Yep, it's on Prime. A lot of fans are skeptical about rewriting her backstory, but the entire concept was Reese Witherspoon's idea, first and foremost. So she actively approved the direction and the track it took. And the writers explicitly designed the show to track perfectly into the 2001 movie without breaking any established rules. So here's the thing. If you want something to watch over the weekend, a few ways that they are connecting the dots. The dog, Bruiser, the little chihuahua, the iconic chihuahua, excuse me, let me say that. We find out where Bruiser came from in this series. It also develops Elle and her confidence. You know how confident she was in the Legally Blonde movies? Well, they kind of build up Elle and show how her confidence just grew from a 16-year-old till when the movie came out in 2001. So Reese Witherspoon, had her hand in making sure that this whole prequel series is on track to lead into the movies, which I love that. So if you're looking for something to watch over the weekend, Elle just dropped on Prime Video.
0: The Tiger.

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1: That's right. We got the best stuff as we take the time off. Something you want to hear, you can always hit us up on our socials, slide into the DM.
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9: Tonight, showers and thunderstorms expected to diminish. We'll find low temperatures bottoming out in the mid to upper

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Well, Chris Young's Famous Friends officially opened last Wednesday, 11 a.m. in Midtown Nashville on DeMond Brien Street, a sports bar taking its name, of course, from the number one hit he did with this guy, Kane Brown. Here's Woman on Cafe Nashville.

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Kevin. I am Jody Fallon. So Alan Jackson's final concert, The Last Call, One More for the Road, the finale. It took place last Saturday at Nissan Stadium here in Nashville. Luke Bryan, Luke Combs, Miranda Lambert, George Strait, Leanne Womack, Carrie Underwood, and Keith Urban all on the stage. Here's Chris Jansen. It's Fight for a Girl. His brand new one from Harpeth 60 Records on Cafe Nashville. Yeah, I've been

0: sponsored by Harp and 60 Records. That is Chris Jansen. It's Fight for a Girl on Cafe Nashville. I am Jody Van Allen. All right, Jody B., let's talk about SWAT Exiles.
1: Well, or talk about Shamar Moore, too.
0: Oh, that's what it is. Okay,
1: you can't talk about one without the other, right?
0: Sure.
1: So SWAT, we know it has been on a roller coaster. That show has been canceled and revived a couple of times. And now it has a spinoff called SWAT Exiles. It has found a new home. So it was on CBS for 8 seasons. Yeah. And now it is going to premiere September 25th on Stars.
0: And your boy's still going to be in part of it.
1: He is.
0: Okay, well, that's all that matters. So now you'll have to watch it, right?
1: Of course.
0: You know, you're so funny. You have certain actors you absolutely just love, no matter what they do.
1: I'm drawn to them.
0: You are. And I'm not sure why, right?
1: Well, with Shamar Moore, I have no idea why.
0: Enough said. Megan Maroney on Cafe Nashville. This is Beautiful Things, sponsored by Sony Music.

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Slam. Jody Valenzo, Zach John King releasing his debut album, I'm What You Get. That's on August 28th. Make sure you mark your calendars. It's going to be good, including this song, Get the Drinkin'. It's Zach John King on

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0: Top on Cafe Nashville, Good Times and Tan Lines. I'm Jody Van Allen. Now Reba dropping her third EP in her music capsule collection. Ain't gonna keep it waiting. Make sure you check out the EP. It's out now. Here's John Morgan. It's Kid and Myself on Cafe Nashville.
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11: Howdy, Baker. Thanks for turning up the Tiger. 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

Me. Sam Hunt on Cafe Nashville. I'm Jody Vallon. So during a concert in Philadelphia, Noah Kahan actually reminded his fans to use the restroom if they needed to. Yeah, a fan actually defecated near the stage. I mean, come on. Dear God, go to the bathroom is what he said. That doesn't happen at a Carly Pearce show. Here's Carly with Riley Green. If I don't leave, I'm going to stay. Brought to you by Broken Bow Records on Cafe Nashville. Two more.

0: Brought to you by Broken Bow Records, Carly Pierce with Riley Green. If I don't leave, I'm going to stay. I'm Jody Van Allen. All right, Jody B, let's talk about Serena Williams back on the court.
1: She is back at Wimbledon. She was given a warm, rousing reception when she showed up in center court to play her first match. It was pretty exciting to watch.
0: Look, I watched a lot of this, of course. No spoilers here. But, you know, she's playing against a 20-year-old
1: and she's
0: from
1: 44.
0: Australia. She's 44. She'll be 45 in September. You know, and she's out there running all over the court and some incredible aces. I'm talking about 122 mile per hour.
1: She still got it.
0: What an incredible shot. Yeah, I couldn't play tennis against her.
1: You couldn't play tennis to begin with, but yes, you're not really big on eye-hand coordination, at least not like she is, but
0: no. She
1: is one of the goats, and it's good to see her back out there.
0: It is good to see her back out there, of course, wishing her the best. Here's Jason Aldean, Don't Tell on Me, on K.

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Jody Van Allen. 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Here's Gary. It's Stephen Wilson Jr. Sponsored by Big Loud Records. 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

0: 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Only on the Tiger.
1: Hey, it's Brittany Rose. 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

Thomas Rhett, Die a Happy Man on Cafe Nashville. I am Jody Van Ellens of the Academy of Country Music, now returning to Las Vegas for 2027. The 62nd Annual Award Show is going to happen on May 16th. Tickets will be on sale sometime this fall. Here's Tyler Nance. It's Keep Me Sane, sponsored by Acondo Records on Cafe Nashville.

0: Me Say, sponsored by Acondo Records on Cafe Nashville. I'm Jody Van Allen. All right, Jody B, let's talk about these ref cameras on the World Cup stage.
1: It's pretty exciting, right? It's a whole new point of view that viewers of the World Cup are getting a first-time look at. And people are saying, okay, so they're not using these ref cams, is what they're calling their headpieces, yeah, right? They have a mic and a camera. They're not necessarily using them for actual officiating, but what they are giving you is like what their POV is on the field as the plays are happening.
0: That's kind of cool.
1: It's pretty exciting.
0: Yeah, I mean, look, I mean, that's definitely a different angle, put it that way,
1: right,
0: of every play out there. The referees are right on top of it. And also, maybe they'll start using them to see if they get the call right or not.
1: Well, right now, they are not.
0: I know,
1: but
0: maybe they will.
1: There is somewhat of a lag, and some of the images from the Wired magazine that I was reading, yeah, are beamed wirelessly to the broadcast booth, where the video is then digitally smoothed,
0: oh,
1: in real time, and then incorporated into the whatever program you're watching.
0: Well, there you go. At least it helps with some really cool replays.
1: It really does.
0: That's all.
1: I also feel like they're kind of using this for motion capture for future video games for FIFA.
0: Yeah.
1: That's just my theories.

0: music, baby.
1: This is country. 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

That's Taylor Swift on Cafe Nashville. I am Jody Van Allen. So the rumor is, according to Rolling Stone magazine, that Stevie Nicks will be attending and likely performing at the wedding for Taylor and Travis. We'll have to wait and see. 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

0: it's Big D and Bubba. What's up, Tiger Country? 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
0: It's time for Music City Now, coming from Nashville, Tennessee. Here's your host, Jessica Wade.
6: 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We're all celebrating America's 250th birthday, but we got tons of music. Tyler Nance starts us off. 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

There's Keeps Me Sane. It's Tyler Nance on Music City Now, sponsored by Akando. Okay, here's one from the adorable Alexandra Kay. 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

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Stephen Wilson Jr. with Gary, sponsored by Big Loud.

not get enough of Gary. Stephen Wilson Jr., sponsored by Big Loud. Here's something fresh now from Graylin James. 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

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It's sponsored by Nashville Harbor.

0: the band Perry. They're back, and it's sponsored by Nashville Harbor. 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
8: All right, here we go with the latest from Brantley Gilbert. Good damn. It's really good, and it's sponsored by BMG Nashville. You always

It's good damn, and it's good. It's Brantley Gilbert, sponsored by BMG Nashville. You ready for some Megan Maroney? Beautiful Things is sponsored by Sony Nashville.

short. That's Rodney Atkins, and it's sponsored by Curve. The years are short. You ready for this duet now? Carly Pearce, Riley Green. If I don't leave, I'm gonna stay. It's sponsored by BMG Nashville.

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5: 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It's fresh. 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Well,

sponsored by Leo 33. Look at that. Brantley Gilbert's with us. Love him. Brantley's Good Damn is sponsored by BMG Nashville.

good is that? Good damn is Brantley Gilbert, sponsored by BMG Nashville. Stephen Wilson Jr.'s Gary. 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

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All right, let's move to the band Perry. They're back, and it's Psycholife.

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0: 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And the song is about, like, the passage of time to where these Garys are going extinct. But I think the world's gonna need their Garys.
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0: Justin Cooper, and this is my new single. 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
0: 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LA2.

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2: Okay, go right ahead. It's all yours. Here, why don't you actually cover for about 60 seconds? I'm going to go grab a little refill of coffee if that's

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1: Do you know how to get rid of hiccups? Like the real deal?
2: Aren't you supposed to scare someone or something like that?
3: Drink water backwards?
1: I don't know what that means.
3: Drink upside water down. Backwards. I don't know.
1: Schaefer has
3: say weird stuff.
1: Schaefer has the hiccups.
4: So do.
1: What is that?
4: I don't know. I convulsed that time. No, I wasn't.
2: You convulsed? Yeah, I look over and it looks like he's doing the wave.
1: I think it's funny when the grown men hiccup and it's like
2: some big burly dude.
4: That's what I've been doing for several minutes now.
2: You should hear Big D. Have you ever heard him hiccup?
1: Oh, gosh.
4: No.
2: Oh. Big D, what?
1: It's a call to action.
2: It's so, like, it sounds like a shout from Genghis Khan.
1: It scares me. Because it comes, you know, hiccups just come out of anywhere. So just imagine, you're just kind of having a day, and all of a sudden you go, it's weird. I don't know why I have that.
2: I'm a violent sneezer. This is a violent hiccupper.
1: Have your sneezing or hiccups changed as you aged?
2: No.
4: No.
1: It's the same?
5: I have different types of hiccups for different situations.
2: Really?
5: Like
3: really?
5: I have a spicy food hiccup, and then I have like a ginger ale hiccup.
2: Okay, what is, give us a little, like, how does the spicy food hiccup go?
5: Those are like the internal ones that are kind of...
1: Oh,
5: inside,
1: yeah.
5: And then the ginger ale ones make it out.
1: Oh, right.
3: Wow.
2: Carson, how's your hiccups?
1: Don't girls love this?
3: Amazing.
0: Oh. You're getting the day started right with the Big D and Bubba before the show.
2: Hey, it's Big D and Bubba. 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
1: Bubba, is your family still in town at your house?
2: Yeah, well, they are leaving. They should be leaving now. I haven't seen. So I have the apps on my phone that tell me when they shut the garage and all that kind of stuff. They have not left yet, but my dad wakes up at like 3 a.m. because he's old and that's what they do. So I wake up and I walk down before the show today and I'm like, hey, good morning, Dad. And he's like, morning. I can't find your sugar. I'm like,
1: is he saying it the way you're saying it?
2: Oh, yeah.
1: Okay.
3: Very now, gruff.
2: And also, not only gruff, but very loud. Now, remember, this is like 4 a.m. I can't find your sugar. I'm like, Dad, well, I it's right there on the counter right by the... That's Splenda. I'm like, yeah, okay. No, but the other stuff...
4: I didn't fight in 2 World Wars.
2: The other stuff in that big container that says monk fruit is...

Ain't it funny how rumors spread like I know something y'all don't know? Man, that talk is getting old. You better mind your business, man. Watch your mouth before I have to knock that loud mouth out. I'm tired of talking, man. Y'all ain't listening to Modo.

0: the show show.
1: All right, so I'm going to give you guys alternate names of things. You have to guess what it is I'm talking about. For instance, disheveled Josephs, sloppy Joes. So that's going to do.
2: Okay.
1: Carlos Estevez Queso. Chuck E. Cheese.
3: Chuck E. Cheese.
1: Carlos Estevez Queso.
3: Yeah, I get it.
1: Also, Charles Entertainment Cheese is another one. Jersey Michaels.
2: Jersey Mike's.
1: That's right. Slimeth James.
4: Slim Jims.
1: That's right. Gwendolyn's.
2: Wendy's.
1: Wendy's is right.
3: What?
1: Joseph the Betrayer. Trader Joe's.
3: Oh, wow. But that's not, no, it's a different traitor. Traitor and traitor are two different words.
2: That's true.
3: Yeah.
2: You went homonym on us. I don't even know if that's the right word.
1: First off, letting y'all know you're overthinking all of this. Father Jonathan's.
3: Papa John's.
1: Papa John's. Queen of Dairy.
3: Dairy Queen.
1: Yeah,
2: what?
1: Listen, again, don't overthink these. Max Supper Club.
3: Mac and cheese.
1: Nope. Close.
2: McDonald's.
3: Oh, okay.
1: Scandinavian fish. Swedish fish. No, Swedish fish.
3: Swedish fish.
2: White.

0: on.
1: I know, we're mixing it up. Samuel's exclusive organization.
2: Sam's Club.
1: Sam's Club. And my favorite, those Bed, Barnes, and Barrels.
3: Which Bed, is Bath, a, and Beyond?
1: 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All rolled up in one.
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0: If you're traveling I-12, look for a 10-minute ride between Jubin and the 10-12 split. Eastbound I-10 from LA 415 across the river down to the 110. That's just 4 minutes there. And if you're traveling westbound I-10, Highland to the bridge, 11 minutes. No big problems for the moment. Remember, if you see traffic problems, dial pound 250, keyword Baton Rouge traffic. I'm Ray Romero.
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0: favorite part of the show. 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
1: We do have an accident on Highland Road in Piku, but for the most part, the drive right now is very quiet and uneventful, and hopefully that won't change much this morning. Now, as the afternoon hours get here and we move into what is going to be a long 4th of July holiday weekend, we can expect more traffic volume. People with tomorrow off of work will be moving in and out of the region for their holiday plans, so we'll see an increase in traffic volume as the afternoon hours approach, but right now, all is quiet. I'm Ray Romero.
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1: Yeah, thanks for waking up in the morning. Thanks for waking up in the morning with us.
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0: That is the band Perry, Psychological. It's available now. You can get it. The tour, you guys are touring, doing the Psycho Rodeo Tour, mm-hmm. so it's called?
1: Yeah, Johnny is from Texas, so he puts the rodeo in Psycho Rodeo, and of course.
0: You're just psycho.
1: Of course.
0: You're just psycho.
1: Proudly.
2: You set that one up.
0: Do you guys do, like, If I Do Die Young, you do all the
1: songs? Of course. All of the OG Band Perry songs, yes. And then we've been working on a brand new project. Of course, we'll play Psychological at these shows, but we try out several of the new songs, too.
0: How excited are you guys about all this?
1: My great love is, of course, Johnny and our son, Whit. My second great love is playing on the road live. And we've told everybody, if y'all will just get us a comfy little bed on the back of that bus, we'll play 250 shows a year. Mm-hmm. Like, we love it.
0: Well, welcome back.
1: Thank you.
0: And nice to meet you, Johnny.
3: Great to meet you.
4: Oh, no, you met him before, remember?
0: I got it, Bubba. I meant in the big scope of it all.
3: For sure.
0: Everyone needs a Bubba. He'll catch you. You can check him out online, Instagram at The Band Perry.
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0: Hey, it's Big D and Bubba. 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
9: We have a couple of problem spots on the board. One of them is an accident on Airline and Harry Drive. We are seeing some backups in both directions there, also Scenic and Weller. And if you're traveling westbound I-10 upslope to the new bridge, the far right lane, right at the end of the on-ramp lane there, is blocked for the time being due to a stalled vehicle. Map, though, is on scene. I'm Ray Romero.
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0: social media. Apparently, it's impossible if you let all of the air out of your body. It's impossible to scream.
1: Yeah, that's exactly right. You can't scream unless you have air moving. No, you can't do anything.
2: Yeah, that makes sense.
1: Try it. You can't do it.
2: I can't tell if there's air left. I don't know what I'm doing.
1: No, I breathed.
2: That's the thing. Started so much more sinister. That like, oh, the air is out of your body. I'm like, who's suffocating me? And now it's like, now we're all just...
3: Coming up next hour, we're going to hold our breath. Who can hold their breath the longest? Oh, it comes out with a weird noise.
1: I tried to push it out. Hey. I had no air to laugh.
3: Hey, y'all, look in traffic. If someone next to you and they look like they're having some kind of medical issue, they're listening to us.

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1: Once you don't hear a lot on the show, but it's Garrett. He does all the social media and records video stuff. He's an artist and
2: an amazing artist.
1: And has kind of a monotone, droney voice.
2: He's also a twin, identical twin.
1: So here he is.
3: Thank you. I think I saw this trend on social media.

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The Tiger.

0: 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LA21-12681. 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
2: Hey, it's Big D and Bubba. One of my friends did it, man. He got one of the new Chevy Silverado 1500s wrapped his truck to match his boat.
3: Oh, man.
2: It is the best ever. It is the best ever. He's got the tiger stripes and everything on it. I'm like,
3: they match up the truck to the boat?
2: Yes.
3: Oh, well, nice. Well done. Well, good play. Good play.

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11: The drive through the Baton Rouge area is turning out to be pretty busy today. Latest problem is a stalled vehicle westbound I-12 near Drusilla. We are seeing a backup that's getting heavier now. It's 20 minutes from Jubin to the 10-12 split. We're also right at the end of the ramp from southbound 110 to westbound I-10 at the base of the bridge. Got a stalled vehicle blocking the end of that ramp, but the ramp is passable. Also, Airline and Harry crash working there. I'm Ray Romero.
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0: Hey, Luke Bryan is hitting Orange Beach on the 25th of July. We're hooking you up with some tickets, a two-night hotel stay as well. And winning, it's so easy. At 1-0-0-7, the Tiger.

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2: Big D and Bubba, good morning.
1: Good morning to you, drunk early in the morning guy.
2: I just want to tell you guys, you're the funniest of all DJs I've ever heard on the radio.
1: Wow. Well, thank you. Thank you very much.
2: You make me laugh, especially with jokes. You want to hear one?
1: Yeah, go ahead.
2: Listen, this kid was in school. He was from another country, came to the United States. So he didn't speak too well the English vocabulary. And the teacher says, on a Friday for homework, coming Monday, bring the homework with two sentences of two words, defeat and defense. Yes. Okay. So he starts out, the cow jumped over the defense. First defeat and then the tail.
3: That is good. I like that
4: one. I like drunk jokes.
3: Drunk jokes are the best.
1: All right. Thank you, drunk guy.
3: See you, dude.
2: Okay. Thank you. Goodbye.
5: Bye-bye. 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You're waking up with the world-famous Big D and Bubba Show.
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8: Better news from one of our problem spots. Stalled vehicle westbound I-12 in Drusilla has been moved to the shoulder after blocking the center lane for time. Currently 23 minutes due into the split, but that should now start to improve a bit. Our other problem still there. This is a stalled semi right at the end of the ramp from southbound 110 to westbound I-10, which technically is the upslope of the bridge there. Still blocking the end of the ramp, but you can get through the area. I'm Ray Romero.
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phone number to United Record Pressing. They have been making vinyl records since 1949. Let's call and see if they know anything about these records that are put

0: put in artists' gold record
1: awards,
0: plaques, or whatever you call them, that they're not even real.
2: United Record Pressing.
0: Hey, is there somebody who is in like production that we could talk to?
2: In what context?
1: Well, we're Big D and Bubba, and we have a bunch of gold records and platinum records and all that. We were curious as to what was on them, so we took one of them apart. And so we found out it's just this strange sound of somebody just noodling on a guitar. And we wanted to know where that came from. We tried to Shazam it, and it didn't pop up as any known music.
0: So we're wondering if, like, you guys have, like, extras and, like, you're just giving them to the record label or they're buying them and it just has stuff on them and then they use them just for the visual.
2: I'm not sure.
0: You have a department for this.
2: Sorry?
0: I said, what's the department for that?
2: That's a good question. As far as I know, we don't do that.
1: Okay. Do you?
2: Because they're gold records.
1: Right.
2: Like,
1: yeah.
2: Like metal.
1: No, they're not metal. This is actual vinyl. No. It is like a really thick vinyl, and it looks platinum on this one, but
0: it's painted.
1: It's painted.
2: Interesting. Okay. What you can do, you can look on the lead out, if you know what that is. So in the very middle before you get, like, when the music portion ends, and before you get to the label itself, there's usually an etched number in there.
1: Oh, Carson has it in her hands.
0: We have a clue.
1: There's a clue.
2: Yes.
1: A clue.
0: What does it say, Carson?
3: Oh, hold on.
0: We see it.
1: It.
3: I got to get out my...
2: Sometimes there's a couple different things that are etched, but you'll be looking for a number. It might say, like, it might be like letters and then a dash and then some numbers, but there should be a number in there somewhere that's the sort of identifier.
0: Okay, we're looking.
4: 9-8.
1: -3-1.
2: Huh.
1: She's pulling it up. I hear you typing.
0: Oh, what's this happening?
2: Is there anything else on there?
3: No, that's the only identifying mark.
5: It looks like it was almost etched in there by hand with like an actual needle or something.
2: Huh.
0: Well, we're going to keep looking at it and then...
2: Yes.
0: And if you come across something, can we put you on hold and give you our producer, and that way you can hit us back if you know anything?
2: Yeah, if you find anything else in the readout, look maybe on the other side of the record or anything, if you happen upon something, you can search it in Discogs, and it'll usually, if it's in there...
0: Okay.
3: That's a neat trick.
0: Nice.
3: Thank you. I didn't know that.
0: You rock.
2: Yeah.
0: Thank you so much for your help.
2: Yeah, and just for fun, you can also usually tell where it's mastered. So if you take out one of your old records, they'll have whoever mastered it, whoever cut the lacquer.
0: Oh,
2: their little signature will be on it, and then you'll also have the record number.
1: Yeah, I'm looking. I don't see anything else on the lead out. This is that's the only numbers we have. So thank you.
0: What a fun adventure
1: continues.
0: All right, thank you. Well, hold on a second. Hold on a second. Put you on hold. Let me put it on hold. Yeah, she's on five there, Schaefer.
1: The mystery remains a mystery, and we may never know.
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6: 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This is Big D and Bubba on the Tiger. 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
1: After some earlier bumps and bruises this morning, we seem to have settled down now. Nothing major on the board. If you're coming in on I-12, we do have backups running from about Range across the Amead River Bridge to O'Neill, but no particularly heavy interstate backups. Other than that, meantime, we have picked up a stalled vehicle at Airline and Goodwood. And if you see traffic problems, dial #250, keyword Baton Rouge Traffic. I'm Ray Romero.
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1: Hey, you can find Carson online. She's Carson on air. Carson with an E. Good morning.
2: Good morning. I think Bubba and I get this pretty often because we're both single, we're dating, and people say...
3: We're dating other people, yes.
2: That you should go to the gym. Meet somebody at the gym. Go to the dog park. Well, there was a guy at the gym the other day with a dog. This guy managed to combine the two.
1: Are you kidding me?
2: And this cute little piece of floof met me. And I was like, hey, buddy. And I'm thinking, oh, do we have like a gym dog now?
1: Oh, that'd be kind of cool.
2: Oh, but even better, this little dog then runs back to this very fit gentleman who's working out with his weights. And then he walks over to the treadmill. Little dog trots behind him, plops down as he's running on the treadmill. And I go, this guy figured it out. He hit the two. That's smart. I don't like having a dog. Stop taking your dogs everywhere.
3: Thank
1: you.
3: Stop.
1: I get it. I love dogs.
3: I love dogs.
1: I don't like dogs when I'm eating food. Yes. I just don't.
3: Yes. Preach.
1: I get it. They're adorable, but there's a time and a place, man. You know, if snakes were cuter, you wouldn't want to bring a snake.
3: Oh, people would.
1: First of all,
3: you're right. That guy did figure out the code.
1: That's what Jimmy did in college. I always talk about Jimmy from Little Big Town. He and I went to college together.
3: Good looking dude.
1: Gosh. Jimmy's good looking now. He was just as good looking, you know, younger. And he would walk around with a puppy that wasn't his. And girls would just, it was like, bah, bah, bah, bah, bah, bah. They were just running for the hills to come find this good-looking man with a puppy dog that's not his. Like, what are you doing? That's for us.

0: 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Every afternoon, it's time for Matt's Moments on the Tiger. 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
9: We're seeing a 17-minute drive on I-12 from Jubin to the 10-12 split. Westbound I-10, Prairieville to Highland, 5 minutes. 15 ahead of that, Highland to the bridge. And LA-1 at a 10-minute ride. Addis to the I-10 on-ramp. Quiet drive for the moment with no big accident spots on the board. And if you see traffic problems, dial #250. Keyword, Baton Rouge traffic. I'm Ray Romero.
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3: Our drive time on I-12 isn't bad at all. It's down to 15 minutes from Jubin to the 10-12 split. Westbound I-10, Prairieville to Highland, 5 minutes there. And then 15 ahead of that from Highland on to the bridge. LA-1, 10 minutes. That is to the I-10 on-ramp. No major problems, at least for the moment. And if you see traffic trouble, dial #250. Keyword, Baton Rouge traffic. I'm Ray Romero.
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0: person who posted that.
1: You don't. But it's on the internet, so
2: Randy,
1: it's real.
2: Thank you. Thank you. I don't know. Well, I'll let you know if this happens or not.
3: Yeah, if you're sitting on the side of the road and need a tow truck, call me.
2: All right, bye. He does that, too. Dude. So I don't think this is going to happen.
4: Garrett. What do you think?
5: Ooh, actually, I'm looking out the window right now. I think I have 4 flat tires on my car.

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0: Hi there. Good morning. What's up?
2: You want to put it in third gear with the key on.
0: Well, okay.
2: That way it will start.
1: Okay, wait a minute. Hold on. So earlier what we wanted to do is we wanted to pop the clutch and manually do a push start on Garrett's car just to prove how cool manual transmissions are, because you can do that.
0: This is the most country thing ever, by the way. So you're saying put it in third gear, push it, and then pop the clutch?
2: Yes.
1: All right, now, Cousin Randy was saying that, you know, the synchronicity or something is going to be an issue on some of these newer transmissions.
2: Well, there's a switch on the to make sure the clutch is pushed in before it will start. So that's why you got to get it rolling good with the key on.
1: Okay, so, Garrett, you got that? We can do this. Are you a mechanic, sir?
2: I was for 25 years. I'm retired now.
1: I will go with him.
0: Go with him, too.
1: All right, we have an actual mechanic who knows, and you worked on transmissions?
2: I did everything, from clutches to engine swaps to tune-ups to electrical, everything.
1: Okay, all right, so we could do this.
3: Should I trust the safety of my car with this random stranger?
0: I mean, this guy, he could tell us literally anything, and we'd be like, okay. All right.
2: Yeah, well, after 25 years, I got tired of working on cars, so I've even upset some neighbors here lately. No, I don't work on cars no more.
0: Gotcha. Okay.
1: Busted Knuckles, you're done with that.
0: All right, thanks, Knuckles. We appreciate you, man.
2: All right,
0: Later.
2: Third gear with Eon.
0: Gotcha.
2: Third gear. Down the hill, pop that clutch, and it'll start.
1: Third gear, key on. He's got a push start, so whenever we do it, does he have to push start at the same time?
2: Well, you want it rolling before you let the clutch out.
1: Okay, so does he push start and let the clutch out at the same time?
2: Push start, once you get coasting good, then you let the clutch out with the key on, and it'll start.
1: But there's no key. It's an actual push button to start.
2: Well, there's got to be a way of knowing.
0: We're not doing this.
1: Okay.
0: Yeah, Garrett's like, nope, we're not doing it. Okay, thank you, man.
2: All right,
0: bye. Okay, see
4: later. More of the best of Big D and Bubba continues in minutes.
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8: If you're traveling towards Baton Rouge from Lafayette, we have picked up a bit of a hot spot. This is eastbound I-10, mile marker 120. That is a little before the Butte La Rose exit. Accident there that is on the right shoulder of the road. Don't appear to be blocking any travel lanes, but it's about a 10-minute drive through that backup. Also seen some delays along Scenic Highway near 70th Avenue due to ongoing road work there. I'm Ray Romero.
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2: 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It's Isaacity.
1: What
2: up? I just want to say I love your channel. I love your music. Is this Big D?
0: It is now. What's going on, man?
2: Big D, I just want to say thank you for your contribution to our radio channel. You guys kill it with your music choices and stuff.
1: Good job, Big D.
0: Well, thank you, man.
1: He is a huge contributor.
0: I'll tell you, behind the scenes, I have nothing to do with any of the music at all. I was like, all right, what's going to play next? And I'm surprised as much as anyone else.
2: Okay, cool. Well, yeah. You guys, you make it flow pretty easy, and I love your talk shows. And we listen to you guys all the time on the radio. That's the only thing that plays out in the yard.
1: Dude, I love that.
0: Wow. In the yard. Yeah. This sounds like a prison. we're out there in the yard, man.
2: Trust me.
1: All right. Well, dude, it's great talking with you. Have a good one, all right?
2: Yeah, you guys too. Thank you so much.
0: Later, man.
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0: 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LA2.

good morning. Welcome in. My name is Jimmy Brooks, and this is the Jimmy Brooks Experience. I don't know about you, but I've been having so much fun trying to learn and watch the World Cup. Last night, Team USA gave us another reason to cheer. They won 2-0. The Americans are moving on. So I think that things are about to get really interesting in terms of the World Cup. I'll fill you in coming up in three songs. Zach Brown Band and Alan Jackson, 100.7 The Tiger. Good morning.

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It's just good energy. 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I hear it all on the Tiger.

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1: I got to tell you that I'm super proud to announce that I've really gotten into the World Cup this year. And if you know me, you're probably like, well, what do you even know about soccer? Nothing. I'm learning. But last night, Team USA gave us a lot more reason to celebrate because the Americans picked up a 2-0 win over Bosnia in the round of 32, and they punched their ticket to round of 16, and they are definitely keeping the World Cup hopes alive. It was a complete performance, and I watched it, the whole thing, from Team USA last night. They totally controlled the match. They kept Bosnia off the scorecard, and to me, they looked great from start to finish. Just knowing that I'm learning about soccer right now at 47 years of age. But the challenge gets tougher for Team USA. We're going to take on Belgium in the round of 16 on Monday night with a spot in the quarterfinals on the line. So to me, it's been so fun watching soccer take center stage here in the U.S. And of course, you've seen all the people that have come over from different countries that are posting about American culture. And it just really is awesome, especially with us hosting the World Cup. The atmosphere has been nothing short of incredible. So if you've never really given soccer much of a chance, I didn't even before this. This tournament has been a great place to jump in for me and for so many others. But again, congrats to Team USA. One more win, and they're going to be headed into the quarterfinals of the World Cup. And let's keep this run going. Jordan Davis coming up. Kenny Chesney, Lainey Wilson, and Jason Aldean. They're all coming up next. Good morning.
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0: Summer will be over soon. 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

Santa Tacos will be serving up the eats, and we'll keep the party going for the first song to last call. One last summer night. One last excuse to stay out too late. One last dance. The night before the LSU Ole Miss game. The Tigers' last chance summer dance. September 18th at the Texas Club. Get your tickets now before they're gone.

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13: We are transitioning into a very typical summertime pattern. That means heat, humidity, and some pop-up showers and thunderstorms. For your Thursday, this high temperature is getting up into the middle 90s. And as we move into the afternoon and evening, that's when storms are going to begin to fire around the area. Now, not everyone's going to get wet, as these should be pretty scattered in nature. Into the overnight hours, any remaining storms should begin to fizzle out. Skies will be mostly clear with lows in the middle 70s. I'm meteorologist Baylen Rogers with your Storm Station forecast, WBRZ Channel 2.

We announced our Last Chance Summer Dance on Tuesday. We've got Jacob Hackworth and Mad Metcalf coming to the Texas Club September the 18th. 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Even

0: Whitney Wilson here. This is my new song, Phone Keys Wallet. 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
1: Congrats again to Team USA for winning the match last night 2-0. And one of my favorite parts about the World Cup has been watching how international fans discover America in real time and in real life. It's been awesome. They came here for soccer, but they're all leaving with these really strong opinions, like about Buc-ee's and ranch dressing, barbecue, and apparently how friendly that Americans are. A new report came out today, and it said that they asked World Cup fans that came here from other countries which U.S. cities made the best impression, and the top five friendliest cities that they named, shockingly, New York was number one. If you've ever been to New York, those people ain't nice. They must have had a whole bunch of tourists that come in, and they met people in New York that actually weren't from New York. I remember years ago, I was like 18 or 19 years old. I was in New York City for the first time and walking into a building, and I opened the door. There was a lady walking in, and she looked at me like I had 10 noses growing out of my head. Like, what are you doing? Trying to be friendly, lady. That's all. Anyway, number two of the friendliest cities, according to the World Cup fans, is Boston, Philadelphia, Seattle, and then Atlanta. Again, New York is the biggest surprise to me. Again, their reputation being loud, fast, rough around the edges. But the World Cup fans have been like, they've been incredibly welcoming and delightful. Some fans said that strangers have bought them meals and drinks. The police have been helpful. The subway was easier than they expected in New York. So for all the talk about Americans, us being too loud and too chaotic, World Cup fans seem to be having a ball here in America. And honestly, pretty cool. I think it's pretty cool to hear because they come for soccer, stay for the barbecue, and then they all leave just realizing that America might be a little friendlier than the internet makes us out to be. Ella Langley and Morgan Wallen coming up. I got the chicks on the way and Tyler Hubbard next.
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7.7 The Tiger this weekend. As you are well aware, we're going to be celebrating America's 250th birthday on Saturday. It's a big deal. 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It's family friendly. 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
0: 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Woo! 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LA 21.

if you had to pick one person to represent America for the rest of the world, who would it be? Think about it. One person to represent us to the whole entire world. I'll tell you what this poll said, and the top answer is probably somebody I think just about everybody knows. Hang on. Don't you worry.

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1: Of course, America is celebrating a big giant birthday this weekend. We're the only country in the world that celebrates a birthday every year. And it's our 250th birthday on Saturday. And I love reading all this stuff about America's 250th. And today, I found a poll on the internet, and it asked a really fun but different question. Who should be the face of the United States? Think about it for a second. Who should be the face of the U.S. for the entire world to see? The number one answer was Tom Hanks. People said that he best represents the country's values and character. I would have never thought as Tom Hanks as being the number one answer, but the rest of the list is also equally as interesting. You got a mix of entertainers and athletes, political people. It includes Barack Obama, Taylor Swift, Donald Trump, Bruce Springsteen, Clint Eastwood, Dolly Parton. Dolly got my vote right away. Keanu Reeves made the list. Denzel Washington, The Rock, Stephen Colbert, and Elon Musk. Now that I'm thinking about it, it's hard to argue with Tom Hanks. I mean, he's been America's favorite neighbor, astronaut, baseball manager. He's been an army captain, and even Mr. Rogers. The guy's resume is just like American history with popcorn added in. And yes, Elon Musk made the list. Now, whether you think he's a genius, a total agent of chaos, or just a dude that tweets before without thinking, there's no denying that Elon Musk has been one of the most influential people in the world right now, but I don't know that he would need to be the face of the United States at all. And I'd like to know who voted for Elon Musk so I can make sure to never be around them in any setting whatsoever for the rest of my life. And I don't think that that's too much to ask. Would you agree? Stapleton coming up, Alexandra Kay, Reba, and Luke Holmes next.
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6: We are transitioning into a very typical summertime pattern. That means heat, humidity, and some pop-up showers and thunderstorms. For your Thursday, this high temperature is getting up into the middle 90s, and as we move into the afternoon and evening, that's when storms are going to begin to fire around the area. Now, not everyone's going to get wet, as these should be pretty scattered in nature. Into the overnight hours, any remaining storms should begin to fizzle out. Skies will be mostly clear with lows in the middle 70s. I'm meteorologist Baylen Rogers with your Storm Station forecast, WBRZ Channel 2.

is new from Luke Bryan, Country and She Knows It, 100.7 The Tiger. This weekend, we're celebrating a major milestone here in the United States. We're turning 250 years old on Saturday, and we're doing something really cool to celebrate this. It's our Osay Can You Sing contest with Locke Meredith Injury Lawyers. All you got to do is give us your best version or your worst version of the national anthem. 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Luke Bryan will be there, Jason Aldean, John Party, Dylan Scott, and so many more. Get all the details and upload your video at our website. Good luck from the Tiger.

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1: I just found a story on the internet that is really sad because it talks about how if the 4th of July fireworks display this year that we're going to see on Saturday anywhere, wherever you go watch the fireworks, seem a little bit smaller or maybe disappeared altogether, that people really aren't imagining things. As we celebrate our 250th birthday this weekend, all the big cities are pulling out the stops. They always have these huge firework displays. And the problem is, it's leaving a lot of these smaller towns all over America scrambling. And there are some communities that are like, the cost of firecrackers has gone through the roof, while others couldn't even find a fireworks crew because they were already booked by larger cities way months in advance. So instead of lighting up the sky, some of these small towns that may not be able to have their fireworks display this year, they're doing like celebrations with neighboring towns and they're scaling back their shows or they're canceling them altogether. And it's really sad. And I guess that inflation has gotten so ridiculous that folks can't even afford black cats anymore to blow up in the driveway. The next thing

0: you know, sparklers are going to require like a personal loan. I mean, it's ridiculous. And it's a shame because there's just something about a small town 4th of July. Everybody gathers on the football field or the park and kids are running around with glow sticks and somebody's burning burgers on the grill. And for about 20 minutes, everybody stops and look up at the sky. But there are cities all over the country that will not be able to do that this year. And I hope that these traditions stick around because America only celebrates its 250th birthday once. And it's totally worth celebrating no matter how big or how small the fireworks is. And speaking of, there's going to be a fantastic one Saturday at L'Auberge. It is free. It is for the whole entire family. It is safe. And it's one of the most awesome, biggest, magical firework displays for America's 250th Saturday night at L'Auberge. You can get all the details at the event section of 1007thetiger.com.
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1: 100.7 The Tiger coming up in a few minutes at noon. We are going to kick off the July 4th weekend early with the Lunchtime Rewind. I've got a full hour of nothing but throwbacks. 80s, 90s, early 2000s. We're going to kick it off at noon. Here's Morgan Wallen on The Tiger.

0: WTGE and WTGE HD1 Baton Rouge. 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LA21-12681. It's high noon in Tiger Country. 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
1: Howdy, howdy. Welcome in. Today we're going to feature the year 1987. I was 8 years old, so I would imagine. Ride my bike until the streetlights came on. Glued to cartoons on Saturday morning, wearing out my Nintendo controller. That's probably what 1987 looked like for me. But the world, there was no internet, no smartphones, no GPS, no texting. If you got lost, you used a map. And again, this was before MapQuest, so you literally had that Rand McNally nap that your parents probably had in the car. VHS movies were replacing beta. Cordless phones were becoming so popular here, especially in the U.S. We're going to kick off the Lunchtime Rewind with Randy Travis. Song number one from 1987 on the Tiger. You.

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0: That is The Judds, their ninth number one record from the album called Heartland. Song number two from 1987, I Know Where I'm Going, 100.7 The Tiger. Good afternoon. I'm Jimmy Brooks. We're on the eve of a really long weekend for most people as we celebrate America's 250th birthday, so we are kicking it off today. Let's officially kick off the holiday weekend. Tanya Tucker coming up in a minute. Got George Jones on the way, the Forrester Sisters, Ronnie Millsap. 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In 1987, country music was entering one of its best eras ever. George Strait, Randy Travis, Reba, of course, The Judds, Alabama, Dwight Yoakam. Still, traditional country was king, and the artists that I just told you were really laying the foundation for the big country boom that was going to arrive in the 90s. In pop music, you had bands like Bon Jovi and U2, George Michael, Michael Jackson. His album Bad was everywhere. Back in our featured year, 1987. Hang on.
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2: We're getting word of a stalled vehicle just in on Rembrandt Avenue at North Carrollton. Seeing some slow-going traffic as you make your way into downtown from Lafayette. You're traveling east on I-10 from Gross Tate to the 1012. Add an extra hour of drive time. Also on I-10 West from Ascension Parish to the bridge, it's a 21-minute drive.
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5: No surprises here as we continue into the month of July. The heat and steam is here to stay. We're looking at highs in the low to mid-90s today, feeling roughly 10 degrees warmer with the humidity factored in. Like yesterday, a crop of showers and thunderstorms will meander through the region. Scattered storms will be possible for the remainder of the afternoon, so don't be surprised to catch a quick downpour. Those will wrap up real quick into the evening. Expect skies to clear with lows dipping into the mid-70s. A hot start to Independence Day weekend on Friday with a high in the mid-90s. Rain chances coming down just a touch. I'm meteorologist Malcolm Byron with your Storm Station forecast, WBRZ Channel 2.

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Darling, I've wasted a lot of years not seeing the real you. But tonight your beauty is shining through. And I never took the time to let you

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0: is the Forrester Sisters. I fell in love again last night. The first of five number ones on the country chart. Back in our featured year, 1987. On today's Lunchtime Rewind, I'm Jimmy Brooks. I told you we're kicking off July 4th weekend, all the celebrations right now on the Lunchtime Rewind. Before 1 o'clock, I got Clay Walker coming up, Tracy Byrd on the way, Clint Black, Bo Cephas. 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Some of the biggest movies. These are all classics, too, by the way. One after another. Dirty Dancing, The Princess Bride, Lethal Weapon, Good Morning Vietnam, Three Men and a Baby. They were all number one at the box office, but on TV, you had Full House. It premiered in 1987. So did Mary with Children. You had DuckTales that came out in 87. The Cosby Show was dominating ratings, and Cheers was still a must-watch. But remember, back in 1987, there were no DVRs. If you missed an episode, you waited for a rerun, and you hoped to God that it was not 6 months away down the road.
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2: It looks like everyone's getting into holiday mode, and if you're traveling east on I-10, heading from Lafayette to Baton Rouge, got some very heavy traffic approaching the bridge in Baton Rouge. If you're traveling from Grove State to the 1012, it's about an hour and 9 minute drive time. Also watch for an accident with injury on Plank Road near Denham Street. If you see traffic problems, dial pound 250, keyword Baton Rouge traffic. I'm Lisa Bakke.
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0: 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LA2.

Well, allegedly, we're just one day away from what could be the biggest celebrity wedding of the decade. And I'm going to give you the latest on what's going on with Taylor Swift and Travis Kelce coming up. Playing.

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1: If all the reports are true, and who knows these days what is true and what is not, but Taylor Swift and Travis Kelce are just hours from tying the knot and saying, I do, allegedly. For me, I think that they've already done all that and that they're just going to have some big giant party in Madison Square Garden tomorrow. But that's just my belief. I don't know. The latest details of their wedding festivities kick off tonight. Again, this is all alleged, with a rehearsal dinner. And then tomorrow, the ceremony is expected to take place before a crowd of more than 1,000 guests. How do we feel about that? You don't care? I know a lot of people don't either. The reception is reportedly scheduled to last until 2 o'clock in the morning on Saturday. So it's not going to be one of those cake and punch type events. Not at all. There have also been pictures all over the internet. TikTok is flooded with crews delivering food to the venue, including lobster and chicken, fresh vegetables, all kinds of ingredients. And early reports said that Taylor Swift plans to have food stations featuring some of her favorite New York restaurants. But security is going to be so incredibly tight for this. And with the World Cup, 4th of July weekend, all of the street closures in Manhattan around Madison Square Garden. I saw a story on the national news yesterday that local businesses are getting pissed off because it's going to be a hectic few days and they could lose business because of all these streets being closed down. But there's one interesting twist, is that somebody who says that they're on the guest list, which means that they're not, because if you're on the guest list, you're not allowed to talk about it, that the ceremony may

type events. Not at all. There have also been pictures all over the internet. TikTok is flooded with crews delivering food to the venue, including lobster and chicken, fresh vegetables, all kinds of ingredients. And early reports said that Taylor Swift plans to have food stations featuring some of her favorite New York restaurants. But security is going to be so incredibly tight for this. And with the World Cup, 4th of July weekend, all of the street closures in Manhattan around Madison Square Garden. I saw a story on the national news yesterday that local businesses are getting pissed off because it's going to be a hectic few days and they could lose business because of all these streets being closed down. But there's one interesting twist, is that somebody who says that they're on the guest list, which means that they're not, because if you're on the guest list, you're not allowed to talk about it, that the ceremony may

type events. Not at all. There have also been pictures all over the internet. TikTok is flooded with crews delivering food to the venue, including lobster and chicken, fresh vegetables, all kinds of ingredients. And early reports said that Taylor Swift plans to have food stations featuring some of her favorite New York restaurants. But security is going to be so incredibly tight for this. And with the World Cup, 4th of July weekend, all of the street closures in Manhattan around Madison Square Garden. I saw a story on the national news yesterday that local businesses are getting pissed off because it's going to be a hectic few days and they could lose business because of all these streets being closed down. But

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1: Well, this weekend is a really, really, really busy weekend. You've got all of the America 250 July 4th celebrations going on. You've got so many fireworks displays. There's parades. There's community events. But the World Cup round of 32 is going to end tomorrow. And then the round of 16 starts on Saturday. If you want to see the bracket and where we are now,

0: You can check it out at ESPN.com. But today, the next game is going to be at 6 o'clock. Well, there's one starting at 2 o'clock shortly. It's going to be Spain and Austria. Then tonight at 6, you have Portugal and Croatia. And then at 10 o'clock tonight, Switzerland and Algeria. Other great games that are happening this weekend, you've got Colombia and Ghana tomorrow at 8:30. Saturday, Canada is going to take on Morocco at noon. You've got Brazil and Norway at 3 o'clock on Sunday. But again, you can check out the bracket at ESPN.com. On the Tube tonight, there is so many things that are dropping tonight and this weekend. Ready or Not 2, that drops today on Hulu. You've got The Americas, A Wild 250th. That'll be a special that they're doing on NBC tonight as we prepare for July 4th weekend, which, by the way, I've already kicked off today at noon for the Lunchtime Rewind. So happy birthday, America. 250, July 4th weekend is officially here. If you haven't made your plans yet for the best fireworks display in Baton Rouge, I want to invite you to L'Auberge. It's going to be Saturday night, 6 o'clock on the lawn is whenever everything opens up. They're going to have live music. There'll be food trucks. And then at 9 o'clock, the fireworks are going to start at L'Auberge. If you want the details, get them at the events section of 1007thetiger.com. 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
2: Hey, Jimmy, it's Musso in for Moscona. Well, we promised recruiting updates here on Wednesday, and we have them just not necessarily in the way that we expected. So Ruston four-star safety Jaden Anding was set to announce his decision between LSU and Ole Miss at 12:30 here today. That decision has now been postponed. So, well, what happened? Turns out, this is more of the family kind of ironing out the final details of this, taking a little bit more time. Ole Miss, obviously, as you would expect, comes with a late push. No decision has been made. Neither side has been informed of a decision from Aiden. A decision could still come potentially later tonight, so keep an eye on that. But the original 12:30 time came and passed without the decision as the family irons out a few more details. LSU still feels good about their position. Davion Jones was set to announce on Thursday. We talked about him a day ago. South Carolina has come forth and made a major push towards him, landing a big NIL number at his lap. LSU, again, not out of it. They are working to stay competitive there. Of course, he was trending towards LSU, especially when he moved his decision date up. So that will be one to watch on Thursday. And then Greedy James is expected to flip from Texas to LSU on Thursday as well. Per all accounts, nothing has really changed in that recruitment.
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0: 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LA21-12681. It's 2 o'clock in Tiger Country. Buckle up, y'all. We're live from downtown Baton Rouge. And Off the Record with Brittany Rose is on the Tiger right now.
1: Okay, I never thought that I would be saying this, but we're going to be talking about soccer today. If you haven't been following along with USA Soccer, you're missing out. So we'll be chatting about that today here on Off the Record. Plus, I am going to be live at Oak Point today from 4 to 6. So come on by, see me. Stock up on all your 4th of July goodies and even have a chance to win some amazing prizes. So a lot of fun things going on today here on Off the Record. But right now we have Lainey Wilson, Watermelon Moonshine on 100.7 The Tiger.

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1: So this Saturday isn't just like any other 4th of July, y'all. We are celebrating America's 250th anniversary as well. And here at The Tiger, we are getting you hooked up with a flyaway trip to the National. You can see Jason Aldean, Dylan Scott, Dasha, and so many more. I mean, what's a better way to celebrate America's birthday? Am I right? I mean, all you have to do is send in a video of you singing the national anthem and your qualified twin. Doesn't have to be good. It can literally sound like me. I sound like cats scratching a chalkboard. That bad. My husband even tells me, don't sing in the car because I'm that bad. So we want to see you sing the national anthem for your chance to win this flyaway trip. You'll see all the amazing country artists in Washington in August for our nation's birthday. We're going to cover the airfare and hotel stay and tickets to the show. So go get qualified now. All powered by Locke Meredith Injury Lawyers.
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9: No surprises here as we continue into the month of July. The heat and steam is here to stay. We're looking at highs in the low to mid 90s today, feeling roughly 10 degrees warmer with the humidity factored in. Like yesterday, a crop of showers and thunderstorms will meander through the region. Scattered storms will be possible for the remainder of the afternoon, so don't be surprised to catch a quick downpour. Those will wrap up real quick into the evening. Expect skies to clear with lows dipping into the mid-70s. A hot start to Independence Day weekend on Friday with a high in the mid-90s. Rain chances coming down just a touch. I'm meteorologist Malcolm Byron with your Storm Station forecast, WBRZ Channel 2.

see the story where the Border Patrol pulled over Jordan Davis and almost arrested him? But turns out it's a whole other Jordan Davis. I mean, what are the odds, right? I mean, I guess Jordan Davis is a fairly kind of common name, but thank goodness it wasn't our country artist Jordan Davis. They even go, oh man, you're going to go back and bash us, right? And Jordan was like, absolutely not.

0: John King, and this is my new song, Get to Drinking. When I get to drinking. It's about a relationship that I had in the past that after a few Jack and Cokes, I started to paint it with rose-colored glasses.
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1: I honestly never thought that I would be saying this at all, but we're about to be talking soccer. And I'm not going to lie to you. I don't know too much about soccer. All I know is that the U.S. is kicking butt right now. And honestly, that's all we really need to know. So if you haven't been following along, USA is making noise in the World Cup. So they just won 2-0 over Bosnia and Herzegovina, and they advanced to the round of 16. So this is an amazing deal for USA. I mean, I didn't realize that we were a soccer country, right? I've never actually sat down and watched soccer in my life, but now that USA is making waves, I feel like I need to paint my body red, white, and blue, especially for this weekend, and cheer them on. So the big talking point about the U.S. is that they had to play much of the match yesterday with only 10 players after a red card, but they still controlled the game. They got the win, and that is a big deal. Has a lot of fans excited about this because the team looks tougher and more confident than ever we've ever seen in a while. But like I said, I've never really watched a lot of soccer, so I don't know what I'm looking for, but I know when we score a goal, that is good, and I get really hyped up. So next up is Belgium, which is a much bigger challenge, but right now the vibe around U.S. soccer is pretty simple. Team USA is winning, advancing, and giving fans a reason to believe that we can make a real run and win it all. So, I mean, I don't want to jinx it. I'm knocking on some wood right now, but look, I'm suddenly becoming a soccer fan.
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0: y'all. It's Luke Combs. Here's my new song. I just wanna be by you. I'm ready to kind of step into this next chapter and see what it looks like, man. This record is my way of doing that.
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1: Chip Boozy, a bar song, Tipsy on 100.7 The Tiger. You could be at the most famous bar in Baton Rouge getting tipsy with the Tiger crew. So the Last Chance Summer Dance is going to be at the Texas Club September 18th. Mark your calendars, y'all. That is the day before the LSU Ole Miss game. So come on out and pregame with us. Let's show them Ole Miss fans how we party, right? Last Chance Summer Dance. The lineup is featuring Jacob Hackworth and Madden Metcalf. And we are pumped about this. Every single year that we do the Last Chance Summer Dance, it sells out. And this year's going to be no different. But, of course, here at the Tiger, we are giving you chances to win your way in for free. Yeah. Best way to go to the bar, right? For free. All you have to do is send Hack, H-A-C-K, in a text message to 225-499-1007. And you have a chance to win a pair of tickets to the Last Chance Summer Dance. 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We're even going to be slinging the tacos with the Texano taco truck out there, because you know once you've been drinking and partying and dancing, you're going to be kind of hungry. So we got you covered with that as well. 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
2: And we have congestion developing on westbound I-10 heading from Ascension Parish to the bridge. It's a 30-minute drive. Traffic is also extremely slow. You're coming in from Lafayette toward Baton Rouge on I-10 East from Gross Tate to the 1012. It's about an hour and 5-minute drive time. If you see traffic problems, dial pound 250, keyword Baton Rouge traffic. I'm Lisa Bakke.
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5: It is very, very important to gather information as soon as possible. Because that bar is such a big deal, you got to jump on top of getting witness statements. You got to jump on top of getting any evidence that you can to establish that you are not at fault and that the other person is. That is what we do. The second you hire us, we do a deep dive into anybody involved, into any cameras or evidence that may be out there, film that we can get our hands on. We get the body cam footage. We get dash cam footage. We do interviews of anybody involved in the accident. If we've got to hire experts, we hire experts to go out there and investigate the scene to establish evidence that they can testify to at court as to why the other person is at fault. All that stuff has to be done as soon as practically possible to the accident, because evidence goes stale over time. So if you're dealing with the issue where you think maybe they're going to point the finger at you and say you're at fault, you need to talk to the attorney. We'd be happy to help you. It costs you nothing. 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
6: No surprises here as we continue into the month of July. The heat and steam is here to stay. We're looking at highs in the low to mid-90s today, feeling roughly 10 degrees warmer with the humidity factored in. Like yesterday, a crop of showers and thunderstorms will meander through the region. Scattered storms will be possible for the remainder of the afternoon, so don't be surprised to catch a quick downpour. Those will wrap up real quick into the evening. Expect skies to clear with lows dipping into the mid-70s. A hot start to Independence Day weekend on Friday with a high in the mid-90s. Rain chances coming down just a touch. I'm meteorologist Malcolm Byron with your Storm Station forecast, WBRZ Channel 2.

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1: Get that beach trip out of the group chat and go ahead and send the text Parker, P-A-R-K-E-R, to 225-499-1007 for your chance to win a free trip to the beach at the Wharf in Orange Beach to see Parker McCollum. 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
1: Riley Green, think as you drunk on 100.7 The Tiger. I have a feeling there's going to be a lot of people feeling that way this weekend. What's up, y'all? Brittany Rose here with Off the Record. 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

0: congestion is building up now on I-12 heading west from Jubin to the 1012. It's a 19-minute drive. Got a stalled truck still in the right lane. I-10 eastbound approaching Lobdell. Heading from Gross Tate to the 1012, it's about an hour and 8-minute drive time. If you see traffic problems, dial pound 250, keyword Baton Rouge Traffic. I'm Lisa Bakke.
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0: 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One last summer night. One last excuse to stay out too late. One last dance. 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

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Brittany Rose here, hanging out at the Oak Point Fresh Market in Central, right off of Greenwell Springs. 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Right now, Taylor Swift.

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1: Stalled truck is blocking the right lane on I-10 eastbound, approaching the Lobdell exit. You're traveling east on I-10 from Groves Tate to the 1012. Expect an extra 50 minutes of drive time. Also, we have slowing on I-12 heading east from the 1012 to Range. It's a 14-minute drive. If you see traffic problems, dial pound 250, keyword Baton Rouge traffic. I'm Lisa Bakke.
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0: We've got a buddy who works at the rumor mill who heard it through the grapevine. Got a little birdie told him.
5: Yeah, but what if this?
0: Lou Prine is coming to the Wharf in Orange Beach in July. Love you, miss you, baby. The Tiger is sending you and a friend with hotel stay and tickets to the show. Luke Prine in Orange Beach.
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10: Tonight, skies will gradually clear out. We're keeping it muggy with a low temperature of 75 degrees. Run that high up to 95 on a partly sunny Friday. Just a spotty shower or storm possible. Likely our driest day in terms of rain coverage of the Independence Day weekend on Saturday. 75 the low, 95 the high. Isolated afternoon and evening showers and thunderstorms. Most locations will be trending clear for fireworks celebrations into Sunday morning, 76 and then 92. Our busiest day of the Independence Day weekend with 60% rain coverage, scattered afternoon showers and storms. Josh Eaches with the Storm Station Forecast, WBRZ Channel 2.

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the Tiger. Stuck up on your tequila, your beer, your hot dogs, your hamburgers, your baked beans, your potato salad, all your 4th of July needs. Don't forget the popsicles as well. I'm Brittany Rose, and I'll be here at Oak Point and Central till 6 o'clock today. Plus, you'll have a chance to win some pretty amazing goodies. Love where you shop. Come see me today at Oak Point till 6 in Central, right off of Grinnell Springs Road. Right now, Megan Maroney on the Tiger.

Hey there, I'm Cody Johnson, and this is my song, Horseback. I just want my horseback. This song ain't about a horse. It's about how she took his horse, and the man wants his horse back.

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1: 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Again, Brittany Rose hanging out here today until about 6 o'clock, and I'm even giving you a chance to win some Coe Wetzel tickets. So come on by, say hey to me, and say, hey, I would like some Coe Wetzel tickets, and we're going to get you hooked up. 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You need the chicken. 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And come by, see me at Oak Point Fresh Market till 6. 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
3: Watch for an accident on Jefferson Highway at Arnold Lane. Crews remain on the scene of a stalled truck in the right lane, I-10 eastbound, just before Lobdell. Heading from Gross Tate to the 1012, add an extra 45 minutes of drive time. Also, it's slow on northbound Airline from Prairieville to I-12. It's a 33-minute drive. You see traffic problems. Dial pound 250, keyword Baton Rouge traffic. I'm Lisa Bakke.
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itself, making your drive home oh so much better. And if you're driving home, come on by, see me at Oak Point today until 6 o'clock. Stock up for all your 4th of July needs. Even have a chance to win some goodies. But right now, Jordan Davis, next thing you know, on the Tiger. Sweet.

0: y'all. Brittany Rose here hanging out at Oak Point Fresh Market today in Central until 6 o'clock. We are getting ready for the 4th of July weekend, and I'm actually here with Miss Summer right now. Miss Summer, y'all have some really great deals going on over here at Oak Point. Tell us what y'all have going on. I know we like to cook a lot for the 4th of July, so what you got for us to come by and stock up for the 4th?
1: Oh, yes. Our team has been working so hard. Our meat department, man, they've been getting those nice cuts of steaks.
2: Beautiful.
1: 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Our bakery department has a wide variety of cookie trays, cookie cakes, cupcakes, different types of cakes. 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
0: Oh, nice. And look, speaking of cookies, I know you said y'all have some delicious cookie trays. We're actually giving away a cookie tray. So every 15 to 20 minutes, Miss Summer is pulling a name out to win an Oak Point Fresh Market gift card and even a cookie tray. So we have a lot of giveaways going on over here. Summer, tell me, what is your favorite 4th of July side dish?
1: Ooh, that's a hard one. So we actually have several different varieties of different sides in the bakery department. So like baked beans, but I want to say my favorite side dish would be, I love dips. Yes. So I am obsessed with our artichoke and spinach dip. Mm. I could eat the whole container myself.
2: Yes.
1: That's my favorite.
0: Yes. The artichoke is so delicious, y'all. The dips are definitely a must have for the 4th of July. You really can't have a 4th of July party without the hot dogs. Miss Karen was over here earlier. She said that she loves the beans, and Miss Karen actually won a gift card earlier. So congratulations, Miss Karen. We still have tons of giveaways going on here. So come on by, see me till 6 o'clock today at Oak Point Fresh Market in Central, and take advantage of the great deals going on and stock up for the 4th of July. Love where you shop.
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4: Getting word of yet another breakdown. This is in the right lane on I-10 East before the Lovedale exit. Heavy congestion on the bridge heading in from Fort Allen. East on I-10 from Lovedale to Ascension Parish. Add an extra half hour of drive time. And an accident was moved out of the roadway on I-10 westbound near Highland. If you see traffic problems, dial pound 250, keyword Baton Rouge traffic. I'm Lisa Bakke.
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for the Big 3 theme of today. Y'all, yesterday was Keith Whitley's birthday, and we didn't celebrate. So you know what? We're going to celebrate today. Happy belated to Keith. And we're going to kick it off with Somebody's Doing Me Right on 100.7 Tiger, powered by Southern Outfitters out in Zachary, right off of Main Street. 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

track and celebrate with some Keith today. Playing three of your favorite Keith Whitley songs, celebrating his birthday. That was yesterday. 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

favorite songs from Keith. We are backtracking because yesterday was Keith Whitley's birthday. 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Right now, I'm no stranger to the rain.

0: Musgrave's Dry Spell on 100.7 The Tiger. What's up, y'all? Brittany Rose here at Oak Point Fresh Market in Central, right off of Grinnell Springs Road. And we are getting ready for the 4th of July weekend. And Miss Summer's right here. And Miss Summer, you are telling me about all the amazing great deals that y'all have for people for the 4th of July. What y'all have going on here?
1: Oh, yes. With our weekly sale, we have 6 pages of weekly sales going on, but we are doing a special 4-day sale this weekend, starting on Friday. So please do come by. We have bluebell on sale. We have baby back ribs, chicken breast, cherries, so many different things.
0: My mom loves the cherries, so she'll definitely be by to get the cherries for sure. 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
1: Best grocery store.
0: They are the absolute best, y'all. Every single time I walk into Oak Point, it is like a family here. They're welcoming. They're truly local. Love where you shop, and I do. I am normally shopping at the St. George location, but today we're here at the Central location, but y'all also have a location in Watson. So this weekend, 4th of July weekend, what are y'all's hours?
1: Yeah, so we will be open and operating Friday, normal hours, but for 4th of July, we will be closing a little bit early. We're closing at 3, so our amazing employees can have some time to celebrate with their family and friends. So make sure to come in and shop early, but we're open from 7 to 3 on Saturday.
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3: Extremely heavy congestion developing east on I-10, crossing the bridge from Port Allen to downtown. Heading from Lovedale out to Ascension Parish, add an extra 40 minutes of drive time. Got a stalled vehicle in the right lane on I-10 eastbound just before Lovedale. Also on I-12 east from the 10-12 to range, 36-minute drive. If you see traffic problems, dial pound 250, keyword Baton Rouge traffic. I'm Lisa Bakke.
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0: Texana Tacos will be serving up the eats, and we'll keep the party going from the first song to last call. One last summer night. One last excuse to stay out too late. One last dance. The night before the LSU Ole Miss game. The Tigers' last chance summer dance. September 18th at the Texas Club. Get your tickets now before they're gone.
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4: Tonight, skies will gradually clear out. We're keeping it muggy with a low temperature of 75 degrees. Run that high up to 95 on a partly sunny Friday. Just a spotty shower or storm possible. Likely our driest day in terms of rain coverage of the Independence Day weekend on Saturday. 75 the low, 95 the high. Isolated afternoon and evening showers and thunderstorms. Most locations will be trending clear for fireworks celebrations into Sunday morning, 76 and then 92. Our busiest day of the Independence Day weekend with 60% rain coverage, scattered afternoon showers and storms. Josh Eaches with the Storm Station Forecast, WBRZ Channel 2.

0: WTGE HD1 Baton Rouge. 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LA21-12681. 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
1: All of the nation is in just complete hysteria in such a good way. We have Taylor Swift getting married. Apparently, the rehearsal dinner is tonight. Festivities tomorrow. She's going to have a whole cocktail hour right before the wedding. The reception apparently going to 2 a.m., maybe even 4 a.m. And then America 250 events all over the nation, from Miami to New York City, Los Angeles, even here in the capital region. So there is no shortage of events to watch, things to do, things to watch on TV, things to read on the internet. We're going to be diving on into that on the Night Show. But what can we do here in the capital region? Chatting about all things America 250. That's coming up at 3 songs on the Tiger. You just

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1: All over America, complete hysteria in such a good way. I don't even know if hysteria is the right word to use. I'm just going to say it is full-blown America. Guns a-blazing, fireworks going off from New York City to Los Angeles. The whole block party with Queen Latifah, Chris Stapleton to Nashville. Disney's Let Freedom Sing, expanding into a two-day America 250 celebration. The Bayfront Park in Miami, Philadelphia, Boston, Charleston. Even here in the Capital Region, everybody going guns a-blazing. All out for America 250. I love it. I read online that normally for the 4th of July in D.C., you will have about 7,000 to 8,000 fireworks. In case you haven't read the news yet, guess how many they're going to be popping off on Saturday to celebrate the nation's 250th birthday. Get ready for it. 850,000 fireworks into the skies of Washington, D.C., basically bathing the Capital Region in light for the nation's 250. I mean, this is just insane. This is bananas. So for the next couple of days, if you're walking in Washington, D.C., it's going to be a smoke bomb. I love it. Here in the Capital Region, alone, don't forget about Lobear's Casino. The party on the lawn going to be taking place Saturday night, Jovan Webb. The music starts at 6 o'clock. And then if you want to go up to the rooftop, you have to be 21 or older to get to the rooftop. But a DJ, you can see the fireworks from the rooftop of Lobear's at 9 o'clock. Now, that's 21 and older, but if you want to bring the family out, enjoy the festivities, the food trucks, the drinks, and stay on the lawn at Lobear's Casino, it's going to be a whole to-do. It's going to be super fun. Also, events downtown Baton Rouge, live music by Rockin' Gypsy Jr., Wayne Toops. So there is no shortage of things to do this weekend. Get out and enjoy it.
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was invited to go out to Washington, D.C. I thought this was so cool. So you have all the states having a little booth or a pavilion at the National Mall. So every state has their own flair, if that makes sense. Louisiana came all out with everything Mardi Gras. I'm loving it. I've been seeing the photos from Louisiana Economic Development on their Facebook page. Pretty cool stuff to celebrate America's 250.

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1: Somebody who was planning to attend the wedding leaked the details to Page Six, and then Cosmopolitan got a hold of it. TMZ got a hold of it. I don't know who came out with the itinerary first, but it's out there. What side are you on? Are you sick of hearing about it? All over my news feed talking about Taylor Swift's wedding and all the details that come with it, with festivities starting tonight.
2: Getting married in the middle of Manhattan at the world's most famous arena on a holiday weekend during the World Cup is insane. Dare I say, it's tacky and I hate it. I can't stand this. You cannot convince me otherwise. She wants the spectacle. She wants the spectacle. And you're like, well, you can't, you don't have windows, you don't have paparazzi. No, it's the spectacle of getting married at Madison Square Garden.
3: How can it be a spectacle if she's inside a building with no windows and no doors?
2: It's the spectacle of closing down the entire surrounding area of Madison Square Garden. And I'm convinced it has to be a gag. There has to be a gag here somewhere.
1: So a lot of people online are starting to say it's a decoy. She's either already married or she's getting married somewhere else, and this whole thing is just stage. But here is the leaked details. So apparently the rehearsal dinner is tonight inside MSG. Only 100 close family and friends allowed to attend. Tomorrow is the whole to-do. It's a cocktail hour, 4 o'clock in the evening, ceremony at 5:30 on the arena floor, which, by the way, I saw the photos of Taylor's carpenter crew. All the pictures on the internet of them hauling this castle-themed garden into inside MSG. And then the reception going to be going on to 2 in the morning Saturday, even 4 in the morning. So what side are you on? Are you sick of hearing about it? Or if you're like me, fangirling over here, that not only is it America 250 this weekend, but it's Taylor Swift and she's getting married.
0: Pre-Lynn for Dave's Heating and Air, where every season feels just like home.
1: A lot of these AC companies, HVAC companies, they are used car salesmen, is what I like to say. I mean, it's true. I called a couple of different companies when my AC went out a couple of weeks ago, had them come out, quote me what it would cost to replace just my HVAC. They tried to upsell me everything known to man. About 4 or 5 companies did that. I was stuck. I was at my wit's end. That's when I called Dave's Heating and Air. It was a total game changer. He came in, assessed the issue, did not make me wait on a quote like one company did. One company said, well, we have to sit with you for a whole hour before we can tell you what your quote is. I was sitting there thinking, what? I am Bree Lynn, Dave's Heating and Air, quality work, family-owned company right here in Baton Rouge. What separates you from other companies in the area, Dave?
4: They just go straight for the big money. They just try and target their replacements right off the bat.
1: And Dave, what would you say for those shopping around? Maybe their AC has not gone out yet, but it's peak summertime. If it does go out, we're in a bind.
4: I just want them to feel good. I want to feel like, you know, they got their money's worth. I encourage them to get other estimates.
1: I met his team. He had started a brand new HVAC system at my house. I know that you will just fall in love with his work. It's Dave's Heating and Air.
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16: Tonight.

skies will gradually clear out. We're keeping it muggy with a low temperature of 75 degrees. Run that high up to 95 on a partly sunny Friday. Just a spotty shower or storm possible. Likely our driest day in terms of rain coverage of the Independence Day weekend. On Saturday, 75 the low, 95 the high. Isolated afternoon and evening showers and thunderstorms. Most locations will be trending clear for fireworks celebrations into Sunday morning, 76 and then 92. Our busiest day of the Independence Day weekend with 60% rain coverage, scattered afternoon showers and storms. Josh Eaches with the Storm Station Forecast, WBRZ Channel 2.

The chicks am ready to run 100 points. Seven a tiger. They ran and they climbed up to the top of the Empire State Building, talking about those two climbers that made national headlines yesterday. And ladies, I'm just reminding you, if he wanted to, he would. If he wanted to, he would. Just remember that if a man can propose at the top of the Empire State Building, he would get down on one knee outside in your backyard. You always